every heartbeat, for every smile, for every memory, for every dream, for every song, forever. Antenna.

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1: 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Balls of fire.
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1: I'll be the king if you can see me when good times reap me. So how can I put it right? I feel like Superman knocking.

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Now I'm there. That's stereo. This is music. I'm hunting.

0: 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Turn the lights down low.
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nothing is the same since you've been gone. 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I wish I could do it all over again.

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1: 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Love me. 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

0: žitelem Laden čaj s okus na limon, praska, brusnica i aronija. 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

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What do I have to do to make you love me? Love me. What do I have to do to make you love me forever? Broj 6. 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